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0: From the CJ Radio Weather Center, here's the forecast for Swan River and Dauphin. Tonight, mainly cloudy. 30% chance of showers early this evening, low 14. Saturday, a mix of sun and cloud. 60% chance of showers in the afternoon with risk of a thunderstorm. High 26, humidex 32, UV index 7 or high. Saturday night, partly cloudy with 60% chance of showers. Risk of a thunderstorm. Wind southwest 20 kilometers per hour, becoming light early in the evening. Low 18, Sunday sunny, high 28. Sunday night, clear, low 17. Monday clearing, high 23. Monday night, clear, low 14. Tuesday sunny, high 27. Tuesday night, clear, low 14.
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0: From the CJ Radio Weather Center, here's the forecast for Swan River and Dauphin. Tonight, mainly cloudy. 30% chance of showers early this evening, low 14. Saturday, a mix of sun and cloud. 60% chance of showers in the afternoon with risk of a thunderstorm. High 26, humidex 32, UV index 7 or high. Saturday night, partly cloudy with 60% chance of showers. Risk of a thunderstorm. Wind southwest 20 kilometers per hour, becoming light early in the evening. Low 18. Sunday sunny. High 28. Sunday night clear. Low 17. Monday clearing. High 23. Monday night clear. Low 14. Tuesday sunny. High 27. Tuesday night clear. Low 14.
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0: From the CJ Radio Weather Center, here's the forecast for Swan River and Dauphin. Tonight, mainly cloudy. 30% chance of showers early this evening, low 14. Saturday, a mix of sun and cloud. 60% chance of showers in the afternoon with risk of a thunderstorm. High 26, humidex 32, UV index 7 or high. Saturday night, partly cloudy with 60% chance of showers. Risk of a thunderstorm. Wind southwest 20 kilometers per hour, becoming light early in the evening. Low 18. Sunday sunny. High 28. Sunday night clear. Low 17. Monday clearing. High 23. Monday night clear. Low 14. Tuesday sunny. High 27. Tuesday night clear. Low 14.
1: 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There's a calendar.

saw the old man's face. Front page obituary. He was a millionaire. He left his fortune to some guy he barely knew. His kids were mad as hell.

0: From the CJ Radio Weather Center, here's the forecast for Swan River and Dauphin. Tonight, mainly cloudy, 30% chance of showers early this evening, low 14. Saturday, a mix of sun and cloud, 60% chance of showers in the afternoon with risk of a thunderstorm. High 26, humidex 32, UV index 7 or high. Saturday night, partly cloudy with 60% chance of showers, risk of a thunderstorm. Wind southwest 20 kilometers per hour, becoming light early in the evening. Low 18, Sunday sunny, high 28, Sunday night clear, low 17. Monday clearing, high 23, Monday night clear, low 14. Tuesday sunny, high 27, Tuesday night clear, low 14.
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0: From the CJ Radio Weather Center, here's the forecast for Swan River and Dauphin. Tonight, mainly cloudy, 30% chance of showers early this evening, low 14. Saturday, a mix of sun and cloud, 60% chance of showers in the afternoon with risk of a thunderstorm. High 26, humidex 32, UV index 7 or high. Saturday night, partly cloudy with 60% chance of showers, risk of a thunderstorm. Wind southwest 20 kilometers per hour, becoming light early in the evening. Low 18, Sunday sunny, high 28, Sunday night clear, low 17. Monday clearing, high 23, Monday night clear, low 14. Tuesday sunny, high 27, Tuesday night clear, low 14.
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warming his hands with a hot coffee cup, pouring in whiskey as I walked up. 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

0: From the CJ Radio Weather Center, here's the forecast for Swan River and Dauphin. Tonight, mainly cloudy, 30% chance of showers early this evening, low 14. Saturday, a mix of sun and cloud, 60% chance of showers in the afternoon with risk of a thunderstorm. High 26, humidex 32, UV index 7 or high. Saturday night, partly cloudy with 60% chance of showers, risk of a thunderstorm. Wind southwest 20 kilometers per hour, becoming light early in the evening. Low 18, Sunday sunny, high 28, Sunday night clear, low 17. Monday clearing, high 23, Monday night clear, low 14. Tuesday sunny, high 27, Tuesday night clear, low 14.
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0: From the CJ Radio Weather Center, here's the forecast for Swan River and Dauphin. Tonight, mainly cloudy, 30% chance of showers early this evening, low 14. Saturday, a mix of sun and cloud, 60% chance of showers in the afternoon with risk of a thunderstorm. High 26, humidex 32, UV index 7 or high. Saturday night, partly cloudy with 60% chance of showers, risk of a thunderstorm. Wind southwest 20 kilometers per hour, becoming light early in the evening. Low 18, Sunday sunny, high 28, Sunday night clear, low 17. Monday clearing, high 23, Monday night clear, low 14. Tuesday sunny, high 27, Tuesday night clear, low 14.
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Yeah, we were never growing up or growing old, breaking up or letting go. Girl, just like rock and roll, where's it gone?

Weather Girls. Uh-huh. And have we got no

0: From the CJ Radio Weather Center, here's the forecast for Swan River and Dauphin. Tonight, mainly cloudy, 30% chance of showers early this evening, low 14. Saturday, a mix of sun and cloud, 60% chance of showers in the afternoon with risk of a thunderstorm. High 26, humidex 32, UV index 7 or high. Saturday night, partly cloudy with 60% chance of showers, risk of a thunderstorm. Wind southwest 20 kilometers per hour, becoming light early in the evening. Low 18, Sunday sunny, high 28, Sunday night clear, low 17. Monday clearing, high 23, Monday night clear, low 14. Tuesday sunny, high 27, Tuesday night clear, low 14.
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0: From the CJ Radio Weather Center, here's the forecast for Swan River and Dauphin. Tonight, mainly cloudy, 30% chance of showers early this evening, low 14. Saturday, a mix of sun and cloud, 60% chance of showers in the afternoon with risk of a thunderstorm. High 26, humidex 32, UV index 7 or high. Saturday night, partly cloudy with 60% chance of showers, risk of a thunderstorm. Wind southwest 20 kilometers per hour, becoming light early in the evening. Low 18, Sunday sunny, high 28, Sunday night clear, low 17. Monday clearing, high 23, Monday night clear, low 14. Tuesday sunny, high 27, Tuesday night clear, low 14.
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0: From the CJ Radio Weather Center, here's the forecast for Swan River and Dauphin. Tonight, mainly cloudy, 30% chance of showers early this evening, low 14. Saturday, a mix of sun and cloud, 60% chance of showers in the afternoon with risk of a thunderstorm. High 26, humidex 32, UV index 7 or high. Saturday night, partly cloudy with 60% chance of showers, risk of a thunderstorm. Wind southwest 20 kilometers per hour, becoming light early in the evening. Low 18, Sunday sunny, high 28, Sunday night clear, low 17. Monday clearing, high 23, Monday night clear, low 14. Tuesday sunny, high 27, Tuesday night clear, low 14.
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0: From the CJ Radio Weather Center, here's the forecast for Swan River and Dauphin. Tonight, mainly cloudy, 30% chance of showers early this evening, low 14. Saturday, a mix of sun and cloud, 60% chance of showers in the afternoon with risk of a thunderstorm. High 26, humidex 32, UV index 7 or high. Saturday night, partly cloudy with 60% chance of showers, risk of a thunderstorm. Wind southwest 20 kilometers per hour, becoming light early in the evening. Low 18, Sunday sunny, high 28, Sunday night clear, low 17. Monday clearing, high 23, Monday night clear, low 14. Tuesday sunny, high 27, Tuesday night clear, low 14.
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0: From the CJ Radio Weather Center, here's the forecast for Swan River and Dauphin. Tonight, mainly cloudy, 30% chance of showers early this evening, low 14. Saturday, a mix of sun and cloud, 60% chance of showers in the afternoon with risk of a thunderstorm. High 26, humidex 32, UV index 7 or high. Saturday night, partly cloudy with 60% chance of showers, risk of a thunderstorm. Wind southwest 20 kilometers per hour, becoming light early in the evening. Low 18, Sunday sunny, high 28, Sunday night clear, low 17. Monday clearing, high 23, Monday night clear, low 14. Tuesday sunny, high 27, Tuesday night clear, low 14.
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0: From the CJ Radio Weather Center, here's the forecast for Swan River and Dauphin. Tonight, mainly cloudy, 30% chance of showers early this evening, low 14. Saturday, a mix of sun and cloud, 60% chance of showers in the afternoon with risk of a thunderstorm. High 26, humidex 32, UV index 7 or high. Saturday night, partly cloudy with 60% chance of showers, risk of a thunderstorm. Wind southwest 20 kilometers per hour, becoming light early in the evening. Low 18, Sunday sunny, high 28, Sunday night clear, low 17. Monday clearing, high 23, Monday night clear, low 14. Tuesday sunny, high 27, Tuesday night clear, low 14.
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I used to love this town and this neighborhood. The streets were safe. The schools were good. The mill was humming 24/7. I was foreman on the line 3 to 11.

you know I love my country, and I'm not one to complain. But there's a lot of us that feel like we've been left stranded here.

0: From the CJ Radio Weather Center, here's the forecast for Swan River and Dauphin. Tonight, mainly cloudy, 30% chance of showers early this evening, low 14. Saturday, a mix of sun and cloud, 60% chance of showers in the afternoon with risk of a thunderstorm. High 26, humidex 32, UV index 7 or high. Saturday night, partly cloudy with 60% chance of showers, risk of a thunderstorm. Wind southwest 20 kilometers per hour, becoming light early in the evening. Low 18, Sunday sunny, high 28, Sunday night clear, low 17. Monday clearing, high 23, Monday night clear, low 14. Tuesday sunny, high 27, Tuesday night clear, low 14.
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0: From the CJ Radio Weather Center, here's the forecast for Swan River and Dauphin. Tonight, mainly cloudy. 30% chance of showers early this evening, low 14. Saturday, a mix of sun and cloud. 60% chance of showers in the afternoon with risk of a thunderstorm. High 26, humidex 32, UV index 7 or high. Saturday night, partly cloudy with 60% chance of showers. Risk of a thunderstorm. Wind southwest 20 kilometers per hour, becoming light early in the evening. Low 18, Sunday sunny, high 28. Sunday night, clear, low 17. Monday clearing, high 23. Monday night, clear, low 14. Tuesday, sunny, high 27. Tuesday night, clear, low 14.
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0: From the CJ Radio Weather Center, here's the forecast for Swan River and Dauphin. Tonight, mainly cloudy, 30% chance of showers early this evening, low 14. Saturday, a mix of sun and cloud, 60% chance of showers in the afternoon with risk of a thunderstorm. High 26, humidex 32, UV index 7 or high. Saturday night, partly cloudy with 60% chance of showers, risk of a thunderstorm. Wind southwest 20 kilometers per hour, becoming light early in the evening. Low 18, Sunday sunny, high 28, Sunday night clear, low 17. Monday clearing, high 23, Monday night clear, low 14. Tuesday sunny, high 27, Tuesday night clear, low 14.
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0: From the CJ Radio Weather Center, here's the forecast for Swan River and Dauphin. Tonight, mainly cloudy, 30% chance of showers early this evening, low 14. Saturday, a mix of sun and cloud, 60% chance of showers in the afternoon with risk of a thunderstorm. High 26, humidex 32, UV index 7 or high. Saturday night, partly cloudy with 60% chance of showers, risk of a thunderstorm. Wind southwest 20 kilometers per hour, becoming light early in the evening. Low 18, Sunday sunny, high 28, Sunday night clear, low 17. Monday clearing, high 23, Monday night clear, low 14. Tuesday sunny, high 27, Tuesday night clear, low 14.
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0: From the CJ Radio Weather Center, here's the forecast for Swan River and Dauphin. Tonight, mainly cloudy, 30% chance of showers early this evening, low 14. Saturday, a mix of sun and cloud, 60% chance of showers in the afternoon with risk of a thunderstorm. High 26, humidex 32, UV index 7 or high. Saturday night, partly cloudy with 60% chance of showers, risk of a thunderstorm. Wind southwest 20 kilometers per hour, becoming light early in the evening. Low 18, Sunday sunny, high 28, Sunday night clear, low 17. Monday clearing, high 23, Monday night clear, low 14. Tuesday sunny, high 27, Tuesday night clear, low 14.
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0: From the CJ Radio Weather Center, here's the forecast for Swan River and Dauphin. Tonight, mainly cloudy. 30% chance of showers early this evening, low 14. Saturday, a mix of sun and cloud. 60% chance of showers in the afternoon with risk of a thunderstorm. High 26, humidex 32, UV index 7 or high. Saturday night, partly cloudy with 60% chance of showers. Risk of a thunderstorm. Wind southwest 20 kilometers per hour, becoming light early in the evening. Low 18, Sunday sunny, high 28. Sunday night, clear, low 17. Monday clearing, high 23. Monday night, clear, low 14. Tuesday, sunny, high 27. Tuesday night, clear, low 14.
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0: From the CJ Radio Weather Center, here's the forecast for Swan River and Dauphin. Today, mainly cloudy with 40% chance of showers and risk of a thunderstorm. High 27, humidex 32, UV index 6 or high. Tonight, partly cloudy, 40% chance of showers this evening, 30% chance of showers before morning. Risk of a thunderstorm, low 17. Sunday, a mix of sun and cloud with 30% chance of showers and risk of a thunderstorm. Wind becoming west 20 kilometers per hour in the afternoon. High 28, humidex 35. UV index 8 or very high. Sunday night, cloudy with 60% chance of showers. Low 15. Monday, sunny. High 26. Monday night, clear. Low 11. Tuesday, sunny. High 26. Tuesday night, clearing. Low 13. Wednesday, sunny. High 26.
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0: From the CJ Radio Weather Center, here's the forecast for Swan River and Dauphin. Today, mainly cloudy with 40% chance of showers and risk of a thunderstorm. High 27, humidex 32, UV index 6 or high. Tonight, partly cloudy, 40% chance of showers this evening, 30% chance of showers before morning. Risk of a thunderstorm, low 17. Sunday, a mix of sun and cloud with 30% chance of showers and risk of a thunderstorm. Wind becoming west 20 kilometers per hour in the afternoon. High 28, humidex 35. UV index 8 or very high. Sunday night, cloudy with 60% chance of showers. Low 15. Monday, sunny. High 26. Monday night, clear. Low 11. Tuesday, sunny. High 26. Tuesday night, clearing. Low 13. Wednesday, sunny. High 26.
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0: From the CJ Radio Weather Center, here's the forecast for Swan River and Dauphin. Today, mainly cloudy with 40% chance of showers and risk of a thunderstorm. High 27, humidex 32, UV index 6 or high. Tonight, partly cloudy, 40% chance of showers this evening, 30% chance of showers before morning. Risk of a thunderstorm, low 17. Sunday, a mix of sun and cloud with 30% chance of showers and risk of a thunderstorm. Wind becoming west 20 kilometers per hour in the afternoon. High 28, humidex 35. UV index 8 or very high. Sunday night, cloudy with 60% chance of showers. Low 15. Monday, sunny. High 26. Monday night, clear. Low 11. Tuesday, sunny. High 26. Tuesday night, clearing. Low 13. Wednesday, sunny. High 26.
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0: From the CJ Radio Weather Center, here's the forecast for Swan River and Dauphin. Today, mainly cloudy with 40% chance of showers and risk of a thunderstorm. High 27, humidex 32, UV index 6 or high. Tonight, partly cloudy, 40% chance of showers this evening, 30% chance of showers before morning. Risk of a thunderstorm, low 17. Sunday, a mix of sun and cloud with 30% chance of showers and risk of a thunderstorm. Wind becoming west 20 kilometers per hour in the afternoon. High 28, humidex 35. UV index 8 or very high. Sunday night, cloudy with 60% chance of showers. Low 15. Monday, sunny. High 26. Monday night, clear. Low 11. Tuesday, sunny. High 26. Tuesday night, clearing. Low 13. Wednesday, sunny. High 26.
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0: From the CJ Radio Weather Center, here's the forecast for Swan River and Dauphin. Today, mainly cloudy with 40% chance of showers and risk of a thunderstorm. High 27, humidex 32, UV index 6 or high. Tonight, partly cloudy. 40% chance of showers this evening, 30% chance of showers before morning. Risk of a thunderstorm, low 17. Sunday, a mix of sun and cloud with 30% chance of showers and risk of a thunderstorm. Wind becoming west 20 kilometers per hour in the afternoon. High 28, humidex 35, UV index 8 or very high. Sunday night, cloudy with 60% chance of showers. Low 15. Monday, sunny. High 26. Monday night, clear. Low 11. Tuesday, sunny. High 26. Tuesday night, clearing. Low 13. Wednesday, sunny. High 26.
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0: From the CJ Radio Weather Center, here's the forecast for Swan River and Dauphin. Today, mainly cloudy with 40% chance of showers and risk of a thunderstorm. High 27, humidex 32, UV index 6 or high. Tonight, partly cloudy, 40% chance of showers this evening, 30% chance of showers before morning. Risk of a thunderstorm, low 17. Sunday, a mix of sun and cloud with 30% chance of showers and risk of a thunderstorm. Wind becoming west 20 kilometers per hour in the afternoon. High 28, humidex 35, UV index 8 or very high. Sunday night, cloudy with 60% chance of showers. Low 15. Monday, sunny. High 26. Monday night, clear. Low 11. Tuesday, sunny. High 26. Tuesday night, clearing. Low 13. Wednesday, sunny. High 26.
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0: From the CJ Radio Weather Center, here's the forecast for Swan River and Dauphin. Today, mainly cloudy with 40% chance of showers and risk of a thunderstorm. High 27, humidex 32, UV index 6 or high. Tonight, partly cloudy, 40% chance of showers this evening, 30% chance of showers before morning. Risk of a thunderstorm, low 17. Sunday, a mix of sun and cloud with 30% chance of showers and risk of a thunderstorm. Wind becoming west, 20 kilometers per hour in the afternoon. High 28, humidex 35, UV index 8 or very high. Sunday night, cloudy with 60% chance of showers, low 15. Monday, sunny, high 26. Monday night, clear, low 11. Tuesday, sunny, high 26. Tuesday night, clearing, low 13. Wednesday, sunny, high 26.
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0: From the CJ Radio Weather Center, here's the forecast for Swan River and Dauphin. Today, mainly cloudy with 40% chance of showers and risk of a thunderstorm. High 27, humidex 32, UV index 6 or high. Tonight, partly cloudy, 40% chance of showers this evening, 30% chance of showers before morning. Risk of a thunderstorm, low 17. Sunday, a mix of sun and cloud with 30% chance of showers and risk of a thunderstorm. Wind becoming west, 20 kilometers per hour in the afternoon, high 28, humidex 35, UV index 8 or very high. Sunday night, cloudy with 60% chance of showers, low 15. Monday, sunny, high 26. Monday night, clear, low 11. Tuesday, sunny, high 26. Tuesday night, clearing, low 13. Wednesday, sunny, high 26.
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2: From the CJ Radio Weather Center, here's the forecast for Swan River and Dauphin. Today, mainly cloudy with 40% chance of showers and risk of a thunderstorm. High 27, humidex 32, UV index 6 or high. Tonight, partly cloudy, 40% chance of showers this evening, 30% chance of showers before morning. Risk of a thunderstorm, low 17. Sunday, a mix of sun and cloud with 30% chance of showers and risk of a thunderstorm. Wind becoming west, 20 kilometers per hour in the afternoon. High 28, humidex 35, UV index 8 or very high. Sunday night, cloudy with 60% chance of showers, low 15. Monday, sunny, high 26. Monday night, clear, low 11. Tuesday, sunny, high 26. Tuesday night, clearing, low 13. Wednesday, sunny, high 26.
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0: From the CJ Radio Weather Center, here's the forecast for Swan River and Dauphin. Today, mainly cloudy with 40% chance of showers and risk of a thunderstorm. High 27, humidex 32, UV index 6 or high. Tonight, partly cloudy, 40% chance of showers this evening, 30% chance of showers before morning. Risk of a thunderstorm, low 17. Sunday, a mix of sun and cloud with 30% chance of showers and risk of a thunderstorm. Wind becoming west, 20 kilometers per hour in the afternoon. High 28, humidex 35, UV index 8 or very high. Sunday night, cloudy with 60% chance of showers, low 15. Monday, sunny, high 26. Monday night, clear, low 11. Tuesday, sunny, high 26. Tuesday night, clearing, low 13. Wednesday, sunny, high 26.
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Baby's born in the middle of the night in the local delivery room. They grab his feet, smack him till he cries. He goes home the next afternoon. Before you know it, he's off to school, and then he graduates in May.

0: From the CJ Radio Weather Center, here's the forecast for Swan River and Dauphin. Today, mainly cloudy with 40% chance of showers and risk of a thunderstorm. High 27, humidex 32, UV index 6 or high. Tonight, partly cloudy, 40% chance of showers this evening, 30% chance of showers before morning. Risk of a thunderstorm, low 17. Sunday, a mix of sun and cloud with 30% chance of showers and risk of a thunderstorm. Wind becoming west 20 kilometers per hour in the afternoon, high 28, humidex 35, UV index 8 or very high. Sunday night, cloudy with 60% chance of showers, low 15. Monday, sunny, high 26. Monday night, clear, low 11. Tuesday, sunny, high 26. Tuesday night, clearing, low 13. Wednesday, sunny, high 26.
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0: From the CJ Radio Weather Center, here's the forecast for Swan River and Dauphin. Today, mainly cloudy with 40% chance of showers and risk of a thunderstorm. High 27, Humidex 32, UV index 6 or high. Tonight, partly cloudy, 40% chance of showers this evening, 30% chance of showers before morning. Risk of a thunderstorm, low 17. Sunday, a mix of sun and cloud with 30% chance of showers and risk of a thunderstorm. Wind becoming west, 20 kilometers per hour in the afternoon. High 28, Humidex 35, UV index 8 or very high. Sunday night, cloudy with 60% chance of showers, low 15. Monday, sunny, high 26. Monday night, clear, low 11. Tuesday, sunny, high 26. Tuesday night, clearing, low 13. Wednesday, sunny, high 26.
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0: From the CJ Radio Weather Center, here is the forecast for Swan River and Dauphin. Today, mainly cloudy with 40% chance of showers and risk of a thunderstorm. High 27, humidex 32, UV index 6 or high. Tonight, partly cloudy, 40% chance of showers this evening, 30% chance of showers before morning. Risk of a thunderstorm, low 17. Sunday, a mix of sun and cloud with 30% chance of showers and risk of a thunderstorm. Wind becoming west, 20 kilometers per hour in the afternoon. High 28, humidex 35, UV index 8 or very high. Sunday night, cloudy with 60% chance of showers, low 15. Monday, sunny, high 26. Monday night, clear, low 11. Tuesday, sunny. High 26, Tuesday night, clearing, low 13. Wednesday, sunny, high 26.
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0: From the CJ Radio Weather Center, here is the forecast for Swan River and Dauphin. Today, mainly cloudy with 40% chance of showers and risk of a thunderstorm. High 27, Humidex 32, UV index 6 or high. Tonight, partly cloudy, 40% chance of showers this evening, 30% chance of showers before morning. Risk of a thunderstorm, low 17. Sunday, a mix of sun and cloud with 30% chance of showers and risk of a thunderstorm. Wind becoming west, 20 kilometers per hour in the afternoon. High 28, humidex 35, UV index 8 or very high. Sunday night, cloudy with 60% chance of showers, low 15. Monday, sunny, high 26. Monday night, clear, low 11. Tuesday, sunny. High 26, Tuesday night, clearing, low 13. Wednesday, sunny, high 26.
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0: From the CJ Radio Weather Center, here is the forecast for Swan River and Dauphin. Today, mainly cloudy with 40% chance of showers and risk of a thunderstorm. High 27, humidex 32, UV index 6 or high. Tonight, partly cloudy, 40% chance of showers this evening, 30% chance of showers before morning. Risk of a thunderstorm, low 17. Sunday, a mix of sun and cloud with 30% chance of showers and risk of a thunderstorm. Wind becoming west, 20 kilometers per hour in the afternoon. High 28, humidex 35, UV index 8 or very high. Sunday night, cloudy with 60% chance of showers, low 15. Monday sunny, high 26. Monday night clear, low 11. Tuesday sunny, high 26. Tuesday night clearing, low 13. Wednesday sunny, high 26.
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0: From the CJ Radio Weather Center, here is the forecast for Swan River and Dauphin. Today, mainly cloudy with 40% chance of showers and risk of a thunderstorm. High 27, humidex 32, UV index 6 or high. Tonight, partly cloudy, 40% chance of showers this evening, 30% chance of showers before morning. Risk of a thunderstorm, low 17. Sunday, a mix of sun and cloud with 30% chance of showers and risk of a thunderstorm. Wind becoming west, 20 kilometers per hour in the afternoon. High 28, humidex 35, UV index 8 or very high. Sunday night, cloudy with 60% chance of showers, low 15. Monday, sunny, high 26. Monday night, clear, low 11. Tuesday, sunny, high 26. Tuesday night, clearing, low 13. Wednesday, sunny, high 26.
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0: From the CJ Radio Weather Center, here is the forecast for Swan River and Dauphin. Today, a mix of sun and cloud with 40% chance of showers and risk of a severe thunderstorm. High 27, humidex 32, UV index 7 or high. Tonight, partly cloudy, 40% chance of showers this evening, 30% chance of showers before morning. Risk of a severe thunderstorm this evening, risk of a thunderstorm before morning, low 17. Sunday, a mix of sun and cloud with 30% chance of showers and risk of a thunderstorm. Wind becoming west, 20 kilometers per hour in the afternoon. High 28, humidex 35, UV index 8 or very high. Sunday night, cloudy with 60% chance of showers, low 15. Monday, sunny. High 26, Monday night clear, low 11. Tuesday, sunny. High 26, Tuesday night clearing, low 13. Wednesday, sunny. High 26.
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0: From the CJ Radio Weather Center, here is the forecast for Swan River and Dauphin. Today, a mix of sun and cloud with 40% chance of showers and risk of a severe thunderstorm. High 27, humidex 32, UV index 7 or high. Tonight, partly cloudy, 40% chance of showers this evening, 30% chance of showers before morning. Risk of a severe thunderstorm this evening, risk of a thunderstorm before morning, low 17. Sunday, a mix of sun and cloud with 30% chance of showers and risk of a thunderstorm. Wind becoming west, 20 kilometers per hour in the afternoon. High 28, humidex 35, UV index 8 or very high. Sunday night, cloudy with 60% chance of showers, low 15. Monday, sunny. High 26, Monday night clear, low 11. Tuesday, sunny. High 26, Tuesday night clearing, low 13. Wednesday, sunny. High 26.
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0: From the CJ Radio Weather Center, here is the forecast for Swan River and Dauphin. Today, a mix of sun and cloud with 40% chance of showers and risk of a severe thunderstorm. High 27, humidex 32, UV index 7 or high. Tonight, partly cloudy, 40% chance of showers this evening, 30% chance of showers before morning. Risk of a severe thunderstorm this evening, risk of a thunderstorm before morning, low 17. Sunday, a mix of sun and cloud with 30% chance of showers and risk of a thunderstorm. Wind becoming west, 20 kilometers per hour in the afternoon. High 28, humidex 35, UV index 8 or very high. Sunday night, cloudy with 60% chance of showers, low 15. Monday, sunny. High 26, Monday night clear, low 11. Tuesday, sunny. High 26, Tuesday night clearing, low 13. Wednesday, sunny. High 26.
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I was walking home from school on a cold winter day. Took a shortcut through the woods, and I lost my way. It was getting late, and I was scared and alone. But then a kind old man took my hand and led me home.

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0: From the CJ Radio Weather Center, here is the forecast for Swan River and Dauphin. Today, a mix of sun and cloud with 40% chance of showers and risk of a severe thunderstorm. High 27, humidex 32, UV index 7 or high. Tonight, partly cloudy, 40% chance of showers this evening, 30% chance of showers before morning. Risk of a severe thunderstorm this evening, risk of a thunderstorm before morning, low 17. Sunday, a mix of sun and cloud with 30% chance of showers and risk of a thunderstorm. Wind becoming west, 20 kilometers per hour in the afternoon. High 28, humidex 35, UV index 8 or very high. Sunday night, cloudy with 60% chance of showers, low 15. Monday, sunny. High 26, Monday night clear, low 11. Tuesday, sunny. High 26, Tuesday night clearing, low 13. Wednesday, sunny. High 26.
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0: From the CJ Radio Weather Center, here is the forecast for Swan River and Dauphin. Today, a mix of sun and cloud with 40% chance of showers and risk of a severe thunderstorm. High 27, humidex 32, UV index 7 or high. Tonight, partly cloudy, 40% chance of showers this evening, 30% chance of showers before morning. Risk of a severe thunderstorm this evening, risk of a thunderstorm before morning, low 17. Sunday, a mix of sun and cloud with 30% chance of showers and risk of a thunderstorm. Wind becoming west, 20 kilometers per hour in the afternoon. High 28, humidex 35, UV index 8 or very high. Sunday night, cloudy with 60% chance of showers, low 15. Monday sunny, high 26, Monday night clear, low 11. Tuesday sunny, high 26, Tuesday night clearing, low 13. Wednesday sunny, high 26.
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0: From the CJ Radio Weather Center, here is the forecast for Swan River and Dauphin. Today, a mix of sun and cloud with 40% chance of showers and risk of a severe thunderstorm. High 27, humidex 32, UV index 7 or high. Tonight, partly cloudy, 40% chance of showers this evening, 30% chance of showers before morning. Risk of a severe thunderstorm this evening, risk of a thunderstorm before morning, low 17. Sunday, a mix of sun and cloud with 30% chance of showers and risk of a thunderstorm. Wind becoming west, 20 kilometers per hour in the afternoon. High 28, humidex 35, UV index 8 or very high. Sunday night, cloudy with 60% chance of showers, low 15. Monday, sunny. High 26, Monday night clear, low 11. Tuesday, sunny. High 26, Tuesday night clearing, low 13. Wednesday, sunny. High 26.
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0: From the CJ Radio Weather Center, here's the forecast for Swan River and Dauphin. Tonight, partly cloudy with 40% chance of showers. Risk of a severe thunderstorm this evening. Risk of a thunderstorm before morning. Low 17. Sunday, a mix of sun and cloud. 40% chance of showers early in the morning with risk of a thunderstorm. Wind becoming southwest, 20 kilometers per hour early in the afternoon. High 28, humidex 33, UV index 8 or very high. Sunday night, a few clouds. Wind west, 20 kilometers per hour, becoming light early in the evening. Low 15. Monday, a mix of sun and cloud with 60% chance of showers. High 24. Monday night, clear. Low 13. Tuesday, sunny. High 24. Tuesday night, clearing. Low 14. Wednesday, sunny. High 26.
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My pappy said, son, you're going to drive me to drinking if you don't stop driving that hot rod Lincoln. Have you heard the story of the hot rod race when the Fords and the Lincolns were setting the pace? That story is true, I'm here to say, cause I was driving that Model A. It's got a Lincoln motor and it's really souped up, and that Model A body makes it look like a pup. It's got 8 cylinders and use them all. Got overdrive, just won't stall. With 4 bow carbs and a dual exhaust and 411 gears, you can really get lost. Got safety tubes, but I ain't scared. The brakes are good and tires fast. Pulled out of San Pedro late one night. The moon and the stars were shining bright. We was driving up old Grapevine Hill, passing cars like they were standing.

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I said, boys, that's a mark for me. By then, the taillight was all you could see. Now, the fellas all ribbed me for being behind, so I thought I'd make that Lincoln unwind. Took my foot off the gas, and man alive, I shoved it on down into overdrive. Well, I wound it up to 110. My speedometer said that I'd hit top end. My foot was glued like lead to the floor. That's all there is. There ain't no more. Now, the boys all thought that I'd lost my sense, and them telephone poles looked like a picket fence. They said, slow down, I see spots. The lines on the road just look like dots. We took a corner, side swiped the truck, and I crossed my fingers just for luck. My fenders was clicking.

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Don't you know by then we'd be low on gas. I had flames coming from out of the side. You can feel the tension, man, what a ride. I said, look out, boys, I got a license to fly. 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

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And he said, son, you're gonna drive me to drinking if you don't stop driving that hot rod Lincoln.

0: From the CJ Radio Weather Center, here's the forecast for Swan River and Dauphin. Tonight, partly cloudy with 40% chance of showers. Risk of a severe thunderstorm this evening. Risk of a thunderstorm before morning. Low 17. Sunday, a mix of sun and cloud. 40% chance of showers early in the morning with risk of a thunderstorm. Wind becoming southwest 20 kilometers per hour early in the afternoon. High 28, humidex 33, UV index 8 or very high. Sunday night, a few clouds. Wind west 20 kilometers per hour becoming light early in the evening. Low 15. Monday, a mix of sun and cloud with 60% chance of showers. High 24. Monday night, clear. Low 13. Tuesday, sunny. High 24. Tuesday night, clearing. Low 14. Wednesday, sunny. High 26.
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0: From the CJ Radio Weather Center, here's the forecast for Swan River and Dauphin. Tonight, partly cloudy with 40% chance of showers. Risk of a severe thunderstorm this evening. Risk of a thunderstorm before morning. Low 17. Sunday, a mix of sun and cloud. 40% chance of showers early in the morning with risk of a thunderstorm. Wind becoming southwest, 20 kilometers per hour early in the afternoon. High 28, humidex 33, UV index 8 or very high. Sunday night, a few clouds. Wind west, 20 kilometers per hour, becoming light early in the evening. Low 15. Monday, a mix of sun and cloud with 60% chance of showers. High 24. Monday night, clear. Low 13. Tuesday, sunny. High 24. Tuesday night, clearing. Low 14. Wednesday, sunny. High 26.
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0: From the CJ Radio Weather Center, here's the forecast for Swan River and Dauphin. Tonight, partly cloudy with 40% chance of showers. Risk of a severe thunderstorm this evening. Risk of a thunderstorm before morning. Low 17. Sunday, a mix of sun and cloud. 40% chance of showers early in the morning with risk of a thunderstorm. Wind becoming southwest 20 kilometers per hour early in the afternoon. High 28, humidex 33, UV index 8 or very high. Sunday night, a few clouds. Wind west 20 kilometers per hour becoming light early in the evening. Low 15. Monday, a mix of sun and cloud with 60% chance of showers. High 24. Monday night, clear. Low 13. Tuesday, sunny. High 24. Tuesday night, clearing. Low 14. Wednesday, sunny. High 26.
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0: From the CJ Radio Weather Center, here's the forecast for Swan River and Dauphin. Tonight, partly cloudy with 40% chance of showers. Risk of a severe thunderstorm this evening. Risk of a thunderstorm before morning. Low 17. Sunday, a mix of sun and cloud. 40% chance of showers early in the morning with risk of a thunderstorm. Wind becoming southwest 20 kilometers per hour early in the afternoon. High 28, humidex 33, UV index 8 or very high. Sunday night, a few clouds. Wind west 20 kilometers per hour, becoming light early in the evening. Low 15. Monday, a mix of sun and cloud with 60% chance of showers. High 24. Monday night, clear. Low 13. Tuesday, sunny. High 24. Tuesday night, clearing. Low 14. Wednesday, sunny. High 26.
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3: Good Saturday evening and welcome to the CJ Radio Classic Country and Oldies Show. I guess this is one of the two Canada Day long weekends. I mean, you could have used a long weekend last week, or you didn't get a long weekend at all and just took Wednesday off, or you made it in a very long extended weekend, and this is your Canada Day long weekend this weekend. But it is also July the 4th, so therefore it is also American Independence Day, and I know we have a lot of Americans coming up to our lovely provinces here because the dollar is so cheap for them, and they, you know, like to come across, do some fishing, camping, all that kind of stuff, and eat poutine. And yeah, so there you go. We're going to be celebrating today and playing Canadian artists as well as a ton of American songs that basically have like American states, cities, names, things like that in it as well. But let's kick it off on the Canadian side of things because we're on the Canadian side of the border right now. I got Double Shy here from Paul Anka, but we're going to kick it off right now with Burton Cummings with My Own Way to Rock.

Puppy Love and Diana from the one and only Canadian Paul Anka, and of course Burton Cummings, My Own Way to Rock. Good old Manitoba boy. I've got Elvis singing America the Beautiful. Now, Elvis never ever sang, at least publicly or recorded, the national anthem. He was asked to do some sing the national anthem at some ball games and things like that, and the colonel actually wanted him to, and he says, "No way, man." He says, "No way." You got to remember, back in the day, when you got bad publicity for, you know, screwing something up, you know, that haunted you forever. And I guess a lot of people, I mean, still talk about it, things like that today when they screw up the national anthem at a ball game or, you know, a big, you know, the Super Bowl or things like that. They make fun of it and talk about it forever. And Elvis said, "You screw up the national anthem." He says, "You hit a wrong note, they will never let you live it down." He says, "I can sing the phone book," but he says, "I don't ever want to take that chance." So instead, he opted in his 1970s shows to actually sing America the Beautiful, which is also a great song. And honestly, the way the words are, if you just change America to Canada, it literally makes sense for Canada as well. All right. And actually, I've done that in my shows up here in Canada. I sing Canada the Beautiful instead. Anyway, we got that coming up. Wilbert Harrison, Kansas City on the way, but first, Canadian band The Stampeders singing New Orleans.

O beautiful, for spacious skies, for amber waves to ring, for purple mountains, majesty, above the fruited plains. America, America, God, shed his grace on thee, and he crowned thy good with brotherhood.

What a great version there, America the Beautiful. Again, change that to Canada. And I mean, the words mean just as much for Canada because we have all that same stuff here. You probably even add an extra verse about the glaciers and polar bears and something. I don't know. Anyway, that was Elvis with America the Beautiful, Kansas City from Wilbur Harrison and the Stampeders doing that little bluesy number, New Orleans. Connie Smith will be up right away with Louisiana Man. You know, I'm thinking if there's time, I might even play her husband, Marty Stewart, with a little bit of hillbilly rock, telling you all the different places that hillbilly and country music and rock and roll came from. But right now, here is Donna Fargo with The Happiest Girl in the Whole Year.

0: From the CJ Radio Weather Center, here's the forecast for Swan River and Dauphin. Tonight, partly cloudy with 40% chance of showers. Risk of a severe thunderstorm this evening. Risk of a thunderstorm before morning. Low 17. Sunday, a mix of sun and cloud. 40% chance of showers early in the morning with risk of a thunderstorm. Wind becoming southwest 20 kilometers per hour early in the afternoon. High 28, humidex 33, UV index 8 or very high. Sunday night, a few clouds. Wind west 20 kilometers per hour becoming light early in the evening. Low 15. Monday, a mix of sun and cloud with 60% chance of showers. High 24. Monday night, clear. Low 13. Tuesday, sunny. High 24. Tuesday night, clearing. Low 14. Wednesday, sunny. High 26.
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2: 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Not too often I tell jokes on the radio here, but I did find one kind of funny, and especially if you're out and about this weekend and you are or might get pulled over, you may want to try this, all right? It's either going to get you out of the ticket or it's going to land you in jail, okay? One of the two. A woman gets pulled over for speeding. The officer says, "Ma'am, can I see your license?" She says, "I don't have one. It was revoked for drunk driving." The officer is stunned. "Can I see the registration for the car?" "It's not mine," she says. "I stole it, and the owner's body's in the trunk." The officer backs away and calls for backup. Soon, the chief of police arrives, and he approaches the car. "Ma'am, my officer says you have no license, a stolen car, and a body in the trunk." The woman then looks confused and hands him her valid license and registration. They check the trunk, and it's empty. The woman says, "Oh, I bet you that liar told you I was speeding, too." Okay, it's not the greatest joke in the world, but, you know, I was just thinking, you know, there are people out there who are going to be speeding. Please don't be drinking and driving. Things like that. But honestly, when I thought about this weekend and all this weekend's coming up this summer, maybe you're speeding, maybe you want to try that. Just throwing it out there. Okay, coming up, Emmy Lou Harris, Blue Kentucky Girl, Alan Jackson, Chattahoochee, and Asleep at the Wheel, Take Me Back to Tulsa. And that's Tulsa.
3: Let's take me back to Tulsa.

Yeah. We're going to switch off in midstream right here and get to another old Bob Wills tune. Is that all right? Thank you. A little invitation to stay all night, stay a little longer.

That's Emmylou Harris with Blue Kentucky Girl, Alan Jackson, Chattahoochee, and Asleep at the Wheel, Take Me Back to Tulsa. We are doing songs from Canadian artists and, well, places that are mentioned in Canadian songs, as well as, because it's the 4th of July weekend as well, songs that mention American cities, American states, counties, whatever it may be. So having a little fun with that. So right now, let's take a little trip back here to Canada from a band from late 50s from Quebec. They were called the Beaumarks with their song, Clap Your Hands.

Dance across the USA, Lindsey Buckingham and Eagles with Hotel California and the Beaumarks Canadian band here. Clap your hands. I've got the ad-libs to finish off this hour with the boy from Gimli, Manitoba. No, from New York City.

0: From the CJ Radio Weather Center, here's the forecast for Swan River and Dauphin. Tonight, partly cloudy with 40% chance of showers. Risk of a severe thunderstorm this evening. Risk of a thunderstorm before morning. Low 17. Sunday, a mix of sun and cloud. 40% chance of showers early in the morning with risk of a thunderstorm. Wind becoming southwest 20 kilometers per hour early in the afternoon. High 28, humidex 33, UV index 8 or very high. Sunday night, a few clouds. Wind west 20 kilometers per hour, becoming light early in the evening. Low 15. Monday, a mix of sun and cloud with 60% chance of showers. High 24. Monday night, clear. Low 13. Tuesday, sunny. High 24. Tuesday night, clearing. Low 14. Wednesday, sunny. High 26.
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3: Hey, we are into hour two of the CJ Radio Classic Country and Oldies Show, and guess what? No jokes this time. It was a bad joke, but I mean, every now and then I try. I try. I'm not a comedian, by no way or form. I mean, during my shows, I play off the audience, and that's easy to do, but just to tell a joke and then try and make it funny, I don't know. It is what it is. Anyway, as I said throughout the night, I am playing Canadian artists to celebrate the Canada Day long weekend and the Canada Day week that we just had. But at the same time, it is the July 4th long weekend too. So playing a bunch of artists that, had songs with American states and cities and all that kind of stuff in it. But here is Canadian band led by good old Randy Bachman. BTO, roll down the highway and you ain't seen nothing yet.